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1: Wake up on the bright side of the dial with the Christian O'Connell Show for breakfast.
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8: 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Mm.

0: It's nice.
1: This song is going to go ballistic.
0: Am I not wrong in saying Ballpark supported Oasis, did they?
1: You're not wrong in saying they did. They were amazing. They're a huge live band. They're based in Brisbane, but they are massive.
0: Okay, so I'm just leaving you, this is all in your pigeonhole.
1: I'm talking to Miles. I'm talking to his dad. He's back at school this week. Dad. Miles. So
0: not
1: trust
0: the same
1: me,
0: class.
1: On Friday, he will be in here performing that song live.
0: Okay, I'm going to...
1: Trust me, hands off.
0: I'm not putting hands...
1: Yeah, thank you. Barnaby knows. he won't be the new host of Mustard Dogs anytime soon.
0: We've been having great discussion about this charity... What was it, a charity gift or something like that? And
1: so much of a discussion, you don't know. So, yes, a man... Well, we'll discuss it all next.
0: It's man-woman stuff.
1: Man-woman stuff. We'll be doing it next.
0: That's coming up on Gold.

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1: Too many people across Victoria are going without the food they need. The big difference is Chobani's grants program for local organisations, working to ensure more people have access to good food. 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This

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2: 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Good morning.